Y'all remember when we were kids? 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

The Alternative North. 89.1.

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0: $6.99, Frosty is back. And Frosty farmers couldn't be happier. Made with Canadian dairy, they grow up cool, creamy, and mighty thick. It's farm to Frosty. 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
1: 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Maybe

All right, some new Weezer for you with Go Away, which I love that song because I always want to tell people to go away, but I'm looking for a nice way to say it. And I feel like they've kind of nailed it, right? Just kidding, by the way. All right, but it has been a slice, kids. I am out of here. I will be back on your weekends as per usual. Gonna leave you with something from Mother. I Got Love on Max FM.

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0: The legend returns again. The holy roller of truck. Nobody can stop Black Thunder from bringing love and music to the beautiful people of Simcoe and Muskoka. 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From Aurelia Dodge, the buyer's choice. Watch for it. Take pictures of it. Luxuriate in its truckness. And win stuff from it. Get its autograph. Get Brooke's autograph. Just don't get run over by it. That would be very bad for the team here. Very demotivating. 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

our songs go after we press play? Straight down your ear holes so they can get lodged in your brain for years to come. Kind of like those ear scorpions in Wrath of Khan. Enjoy. We are Max FM, the Alternative North.